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0: We have a new collision at Garner's Ferry at Universal Drive. Also, we have the wreck at Two Notch at Risley, and two accidents that are out there a bit. J.L. Moak Road at Larry Jeffers Road, and a collision at Jackson Creek at Greenbrier Mossy Dale Road. As far as the interstates go, I am seeing delays right now along 26 East between Lake Murray Boulevard and Interstate 20 East. 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

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My amplifier blows on your world's higher. World sire cuts like a barbed wire with diesel power. 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

comedy. I'm sorry. So right now we're going to take a little a little Dolly Parton. Put some Goo Goo Dolls over the top. Let's finish it big today. WXRY.

The Noise right here on 99.3 WXRY. So you know I like to end it wacky. Well, today I'm going to end it wacky for you. We're going to take Simon and Garfunkel, Disturbed, and the Spice Girls. Put it all together. Here we go. 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
0: No silence. That is another edition of The Noise right here on Columbia's Independent Alternative 99.3 WXRY. Thank you so much for listening. I had an absolute blast bringing you today the music. Tomorrow is no exception. Get into a holiday weekend, and we might have to go add an extra hour to the show. I'm not sure yet, but hold your breath on that. See you tomorrow. Peace.
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0: Clubby is independent alternative WXY. It's a Thursday afternoon. It is staking hot here in the capital city. Got our full forecast coming up in about 15 minutes or so. Also around 5:20, your chance to win your way in Ice House Amphitheater Badfish on Friday night to start the long Labor Day weekend. Right now, it's Alex Warren on XRY.
1: They say the holy water's watered down, and this town's lost its faith. 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

0: WXRY because they always have the greatest songs out before anyone else. 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
1: He comes from Silver Spoon, Golden Rule Private School, never miss Sunday church.